0: just wanted to know, do you know somebody named?
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Our colors will fade eventually, so if our time is running out, day after day, we'll make the mundane our masterpiece. Oh my, my, oh my, my love, I take one look at you, you're taking me out.

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1: Hello, party people. This is Captain Kim speaking. Welcome aboard Vanguard Airways. After takeoff, we'll pump up the sound system, 'cause we're going to...

Det her er Skala FM. 90'er festen. Oh, what we're living in. Let me tell ya. And it's a world that man can eat at all. When things are big, that should be small.

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1: Come here, baby. You know when you tie me up a wall, the way you make good for all the nasty tricks you pull. Seems like we're making up more than we're making love.

fade eventually. So if our time is running out, day after day, we'll make the mundane a masterpiece. Oh my, my, oh my, my love, I take one look at you, you're taking me out.